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0: En Myrtle Beach, escuchas el patrón 93.5. 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
2: Music mogul Clive Davis has died. His family confirming Clive died at his home in New York City today. Davis was recently hospitalized with respiratory problems. Clive Davis, known for boosting the careers of Whitney Houston, Janis Joplin, Bruce Springsteen, while also helping revitalize the careers of Carlos Santana, Rod Stewart, and Aretha Franklin. Davis served as the president of a number of record labels, including Columbia and Arista Records. He was inducted into the Rock and Roll Hall of Fame in 2000 as a non-performer. Music mogul Clive Davis was 94. 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